Hi, my name is C.T. Martin. Welcome back to the second hour of the Retro Opry Collective here on WUTC. We are your NPR affiliate here in the Tennessee Valley, and we are supported by you, our community. If you would ever like to go on to the website and look at what we have available there, we have merchandise available that has the WUTC logo. We also have ticket giveaways, and let me tell you, that's no small thing. When you get free tickets to go to a show, that's good stuff, right? And these shows are expensive nowadays. Go on there and check and see what we have available. We always have ticket giveaways going on normally. We also have a listing of every show that we have here on the air, all of the DJs, all of the information shows, all of the news shows, the entertainment shows. You just find a wealth of information on the WUTC.org website. You can also donate. There's a donate button right there that will lead you through. It's very simple to do. You can become a sustaining member of this, your community station, for as little as $10 a month. And we are so grateful. We thank you for it. All right, getting back to the show. Opening up this hour, Edie Brickell and Charlie Sexton, Remember Me. This is from one of my favorite albums in the last 5 years or so. I listen to it endlessly at home. This is Willie's 90th. Long story short, live at the Hollywood Bowl, it is a collaborative effort, as you might well imagine, with some of the most magnificent artists that have ever performed. Really worth the listen. Coming along next, this woman was known as the Queen of Country Music. She was also known as the Coal Miner's Daughter. This is Miss Loretta Lynn, Naked in the Rain.

Kelly McWee from her album Everything Beautiful. This is the song Joyful. I love the beat of this. It's got a lot of life to it, and I love the spirit of this song. Prior to her, no one could play a piano quite like Mickey Gilley. This is from his 1975 album, The Wild Side of Life. That's the title track. It was a 1952 hit for Hank Thompson, and that was going out to Mary. Opening that set up, Miss Loretta Lynn, Naked in the Rain. This is from her Wash Away My Sorrows. That was recorded live in Pasadena in 1989. And a lot of younger people may not know that Loretta Lynn was quite a controversial woman for her day, and she was one of the most controversial, if not the most, female artist in country music in her time and beyond. This woman covered a lot of subjects that were considered taboo to speak about in public in the day, and she went ahead and just grabbed him by the horns and wrestled it into a song and made us listen anyway, and we wanted to. After we heard it, we wanted to listen more and more. This is a really great song that I was surprised to find. I had never heard it before. Coming up next, Emily Scott Robinson, Old Gods.

You know the problem with the world these days is if people hide what they should say. But not today. Speak your mind.

Ruby Amanfu, Keb Mo, and Taj Mahal. This is from the 2025 two-song EP, that's Taj Mahal and Keb Mo, released last year, Room on the Porch. I love to see old folks doing good stuff. Prior to them, no truer words and no deeper debt than is owed than to the women that give us life. I come from women. From the album Winds of Change, this is the Sisters in Spirit compilation by the band Women of Heart. They do first Native music. The entire album is just incredible. Released in 2015. I love this song. Opening the set from American Siren, that's Emily Scott Robinson, Old Gods. And that was released in 21. She is currently on tour. Next up, second Willie for this episode of the Retro Opry Collective. First one for this hour. From the 1980 soundtrack to the movie Honeysuckle Rose. If you've never seen this movie, rent it, buy it. It's so worth watching. It's a great film. This is Willie Nelson. I guess I've come to live here in your eyes.

Mo Pitney, Borrowed Angel. That's an old Mill Street song, one of my favorite honky-tonk songs of all time. This is from 2023's Honky Tonk Live, Volume 1. And you talk about a traditionalist voice. He tells a funny story about how he his father would take him on the road, and his father drove buses for some of the more famous singers, and he would go on the road with his dad sometimes and then come home as a little bitty tyke, and he was singing songs that his mother thought maybe were just a little bit too advanced for his knowledge. Before Mo Pitney, that's The War and Treaty from 2017's Down to the River. They are on tour, and that song is Florida. Next up, Roseanne Cash. Loving her was easier than anything I'll ever do again.

0: That's Marshall Chapman, Somewhere South of Macon. I just discovered her. This is 1977's Me, I'm Feeling Fine album. I just discovered her about 4 years ago. Doing this show puts you in touch with a lot of music that you wouldn't necessarily run across if you weren't just really looking for something very special and unique. And she is an extraordinary artist, singer, performer, songwriter, author before her. Now, I got to meet this man last year at the IBMA Awards, and he was a hoot and a holler. I said, can I get a picture with you? And he said, well, you better. And we leaned in. We took three pictures, and all three of them, we were just giggling like silly kids. He's a wonderful fellow. Love his music. Jim Lauderdale, You've Got to Shine. Opening the setup, The Life and Songs of Christofferson. That was Roseanne Cash doing Loving Her Was Easier Than Anything I'll Ever Do Again. And that's going out by special request from Kaylee to Cherise. Next up, the Rig Clay Strays. Sending this out to all my nieces and my great nieces and my great great nieces who love the Rig Clay Strays. From 2022's Moment of Truth, this is Stone's Throw.
1: So we're running late. Sound check's at 4 o'clock. We're going to be getting there like 4:40. It's okay, though. We're always late.

stone's throw from the Red Clay Strays from 2022's Moment of Truth. My name is C.T. Martin, and you've been at the Retro Opry Collective today here on WUTC. I want to, before I leave, I want to make a little mention. All things groovy over on Frasier and those beautiful people that work in there. Oh, my gosh, do I love them. Bonnie, John, I love you. I just want to shout out to everybody that's listening right now. They're going to be moving the store, so they're having a big sale. And if you want to go by and help out some of the greatest local folks you'd ever want to know, they've been there for decades, and just wanted to give that little shout out to them. I'm going to leave you today with this quote. The love you pour out is never a waste, never in vain. The people must rise. Thank you so much. Bye-bye.

going out to Susan and John, this Abigail Washburn and her husband, Bella Fleck, Bye Bye Baby Blues. Prior to them, Brennan Lee, Don't You Ever Give Up on Love. That's a 3-song EP that's brand new. And the name of the song is Tell Me. Before her, Wahine Hololi'o. That's the best of, and bear with me, my Hawaiian is not that great. Kaha'u'ana, Lake Trio, released in 1992, and that means the women horse riders. Wahine is Hawaiian for woman, and Hololi'o, horse rider. Opening the set up, Tyler Childers' new album. This was released in July, Snipe Hunt, Onita. Next up, Keith Whitley, I'm No Stranger to the Rain.

started writing this song about Chris Gantry. End up writing about Dennis Hopper and Johnny Cash and Norman, Norbert, Funky Donnie Frid, Billy Swan, Bobby Newirth, Jerry Jeff Walker, and Paul Siebel. Ramblin' Jack Elliott had a lot to do with it.

blessing nor a curse. For if the going up was worth the coming down. He's a poet and he's a picker. He's a prophet and he's a pusher.

Townes Van Zandt doing a song that was written by Mick Jagger, Keith Richard. He does a great rendition of it from his album Road Songs, came out in 1994. He has that melancholy sound to most of his music. People that follow Townes Van Zandt music follow people like Steve Earle, Bob Dylan, Kris Kristofferson. He's just in that league of writers and song performers. Dead Flowers is the name of the song. Before him, speaking of Kris Kristofferson, this is from The Silver Tongue Devil and I, released in 1971. The Pilgrim, Chapter 33. Kathy Mattea won the 1990 Grammy for Best Female Country Performance of the Year for this particular song from her album Willow in the Wind, Where Have You Been? And that's going out by special request to Regina. Opening that set, Keith Whitley. Don't Close Your Eyes went platinum. That was the name of that album, released in 1989. I'm No Stranger to the Rain, the name of the track. My name is C.T. Martin, and you're in the second hour of the Retro Opera Collective here on WUTC. We are listener-supported, community-powered radio. If you listen and hear music that touches you, please consider donating and keeping us on the air. We're volunteers. You know, we're just like you all that love music, that love this station. I've listened to this station and been volunteering here for more than 30 years. Not volunteering quite that long, but I've been listening to this station for right around 35 years or so, and we've been on the air for 40. 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And listen, you know, it doesn't have to be a vast amount. I can't imagine not keeping this amazing station going, so I just wanted to ask you if it's on your heart to do, if you love the station, programming, news from around the world, stories, human interest stories, science stories, fascinating information that you just don't find anywhere else literally in the world. 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We bring you the best quality that we possibly can because we love Chattanooga. We love the Tennessee Valley. We live here. We want the best. And I'll leave you with that. Next up for you, this is a very unique album that I just came across recently. This woman's name is Melveen Lead. She is a black country music performer in Hawaii and was big around the world in the late 70s and through the 80s and into the early 90s. 1975's Hawaiian Country, Paniolo Country is the name of the song.

Driving and Crying, Georgia's Own, from their 1989 Mystery Road album. My God, I can't believe it's been so long since that came out. Honeysuckle Blue, they're currently on tour, and they're going to be in Murfreesboro November the 7th. Another song from the local Honeys. This song